0: 秋光，冷风，愿相知。那些年雨衣，我留下无息。
1: The first thing that happens is that there is a sense as though all the air had been sucked out, all the colors brightened.This is that increase in visual acuity. All edges become sharp. Distant things stand out in their clarity. This is at one tope. At two topes, you close your eyes. You feel a sense of anesthesia seeping through your body. You close your eyes and you see a floral pattern rotating in space, usually yellow-orange.People who do this occasionally, and nobody does it a lot, call it

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my space and shake it. Just shake it. 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Push it back down to the floor and shake it. Just shake it. 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Girl, you really look the part. 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
1: Again. We go round and round. I get a drink. 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
0: Try to find out what Iron Eyes are all about. Meantime, go with a G and watch some music for I.

Ladies and gentlemen, wear sunscreen. If I could offer you only one tip for the future, sunscreen would be it. The long-term benefits of sunscreen have been proved by scientists, whereas the rest of my advice has no basis more reliable than my own meandering experience. I will dispense this advice now. Enjoy the power and beauty

The real troubles in your life are apt to be things that never crossed your worried mind. The kind that blindside you at 4 p.m. on some idle Tuesday.

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Don't put up with people who are reckless with yours. Loss. Don't waste your time on jealousy. Sometimes you're ahead.

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Maybe you'll dance the funky chicken on your 75th wedding anniversary. Whatever you do, don't congratulate yourself too much or berate yourself either. Your choices are half chance. So are everybody else's.

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Use it every way you can. Don't be afraid of it or what other people think of it. It's the greatest instrument you'll ever own. Dance. Even if you have nowhere to do it but in your own living room. Read the directions, even if you don't follow them. Do not read beauty magazines. They will only make you feel ugly. Get to know your parents. You never know when they'll be gone for good. Be nice to your siblings. They're your best link to your past and the people most likely to stick with you in the future. Understand that friends come and go, but a precious few who should hold on.

were noble, and children respected their elders. Respect your elders. Don't expect anyone else to support you. Maybe you have a trust fund. Maybe you'll have a wealthy spouse. But you never know when either one.

Be careful whose advice you buy, but be patient with those who supply it. Advice is a form of nostalgia. Dispensing it is a way of fishing the past from the disposal, wiping it off, painting over the ugly parts, and recycling it for more than it's worth. But trust me on the sunscreen.

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Brother Jay Foy's on the keys. What can I do? MCs, they wanna freeze. When they see the brother, common sense go against them. Yo, we got a system. 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Hard

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And as the person goes deeper and deeper into his sleep, with continuous suggestibility, that feeling of losing control over your eyelids immediately gives you the feeling that you are falling into deep sleep, certainly. As long as you are aware, you go on repeating, I'm going deeper, deeper. And a moment comes, you have gone deepest to your unconscious. 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

0: 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What is this?
1: What's this? There's children throwing snowballs instead of throwing heads. 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There's frost in every window. 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Inspired! 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In here, they've got a little tree. How queer! And who would ever think? 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So now correct me if I'm wrong. 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Oh my, what now? The children are asleep. 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The monsters are all missing and the nightmares can't be found. 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
0: I am the shadow on the moon at night, filling your dreams to the brim with fright!

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We are looking for this lost paradise, but reality drag us an eternal deep. We are falling down, falling down, and rise again to infinity.

0: sunshine. Is this darkness in you too? Have you passed through this night?
1: You're going, you're not coming back from.